0: 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Baby, don't worry.
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1: 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It's Khalid.
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1: 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It's Khalid.
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0: Tu je Kapriz.
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